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4: 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This is KXEU Los Angeles 88.9 FM. And I just want to thank all the nice people that called in to give me condolences for my friend Derek. He was a close friend and he passed away from pancreatic cancer on Tuesday of this week. And it's a bummer. Derek was such a cool guy. He was a New Yorker. I think he ran with the same group as that movie Kids. And at the time, he was kind of a supermodel in New York growing up. And he was just cool. He used to try to take me out to, he's always trying to get me out to that, I'm blanking on it. It's a goth night in Hollywood. But I just have so many fond memories of Derek. We used to take, we used to just drive like at 3 a.m. up Pacific Coast, with all the windows down and Bar Sinister was the name of the club he loved. But really, really unique, really, really cool friend. And he was a ride or die man. He was always there for you, never complained. And I'm just bummed out by his cancer. But he actually, I became friends with him because he was a longtime listener of my radio show. I think I've been doing this show, the same format show, since 2010. And he started listening around 2012. And he was an Uber driver at the time. And, you know, 3 a.m., 4 a.m. And he just happened to find the radio show when I was doing Saturday nights. And years later, we connected. The thing, and an artist that listens to this show that I really like a lot, her name is Luli, and she said the one thing she likes about the experience of listening to radio is that it's a collective. Like, we're all listening to it live. Like, I'm here listening to it even, and if you're out there listening to it, we're experiencing this experience as a collective, a community. So in that, I tend to celebrate and mourn listeners of the show because I do believe we're a community. And I'm saddened to hear of his passing. You can check out my playlist on Spinatron. You can listen to it for 2 weeks, although that bums me out. I hate that you can replay it because, like I said, it's just about that one-time experience of listening to the show. Anyway, I have another set coming up. I was a little late getting into the radio show. My key card stopped working, but it's all good. I got it fixed, and I'll be here for another 30 minutes. So just mentioned that because I was running a little late tonight. But anyway, you're listening to 55 Shades of Blue. 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

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I'm signing off for the night, and I'm going to say R.I.P. Derek Dooley. Bummed. I hope you're in a better place.

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You're listening to the Cerebral Blade. Got a great show planned for you guys today. 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It Could Be Sweet.